barbers got plenty of cash. Tricks on the corner, gonna see to that. Some like to smoke and some like to blow. Some are even strung out on a $50 Jones.

You can buy a song, don't mean you can sing. 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

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Oh, gee, wait, what do I see? A firefighter, hot tan and tones. Is my cute little kitten and delivers him home. I say, thank you so much and close the gate. Then he says, wait, wanna go on a date? Wanna go on a date?

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Yes, and how many times can a man turn his head and pretend that he just doesn't

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1: Put some records on while I pour.
0: Neighbors might think
1: maybe it's bad out there.
0: Say, what's in this drink?
1: No cabs to be had out there.
0: I wish I knew how.
1: Your eyes are like starlight
0: to
1: now.
0: Break this spell.
1: I'll take your hat. Your hair looks swell.
0: I ought to say no, no,
1: mind
0: no,
1: if I move
0: sir.
1: In?

0: tropical shore.
1: My maiden aunt's smile is so vicious.
0: Your lips are delicious.
1: Well, maybe just a cigarette.
0: Never such a loser before.
1: I've got to get home.
0: Baby, you'll freeze out there.
1: Say, lend me a coat.
0: It's up to your knees out there.
1: You've really been great.
0: I thrill when

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If thine is the glory, then mine must be the shame. You want it darker, we kill the flame. Magnified, sanctified be thy holy name. Vilified, crucified in the human frame. A million candles burning for the help that never came. You want it darker.

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There's a lullaby for suffering and a paradox to blame. But it's written in the scriptures and it's not some idle claim. You want it darker? We kill the flame. They're lining up the prisoners and the guards are taking aim. I struggled with some demons, they were middle class and tame. I didn't know I had permission to murder and to maim. You want it darker?

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A million candles burning for the love that never came. You want it darker? We kill the flame. If you are the dealer, let me out of the game. If you are the healer, I'm broken and lame. 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

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I couldn't fight them. 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I couldn't hide from them. I saw the way to set things right.